0: Everyone's birthday is my birthday. But when my banja comes together, there are no bad days.
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4: Not long ago, many children in Zambia did not go to school because their parents could not afford it. Today, 2.5 million children are back in the classroom, sitting on desks and being fed nutritious meals under the school feeding program. Markets are now peaceful with no kada violence. Clinics stand where there were none. There's still much work ahead, jobs to create, futures to secure. And that's why Bali keeps working day after day. Because just as we delivered free education, we will keep delivering. For every child still waiting and every family still rising. Until progress is something every Zambian feels. We've started the change. Now let's finish the job. On the 13th of August 2026, vote for Hakainde Hichilema as President of the Republic of Zambia. And let us continue to move Zambia forward.

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0: Fortress, Shekinah and Fortress, the Queens of Breakfast. 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

0: That is Sierra and Diamond Platinum. The song is called Low. Before that, we did get to have in Call Me the Kid with Too Like, but also did have DJ Tunes, Wizkid, and Fola with One Condition. And there's only one condition on the Power Breakfast Show. It's the fact that you must have fun as we get to spend 4 hours together from 6 a.m. until 10 a.m. And on top of all of that, I get to give you a brain buster to wake you up in the morning, courtesy of Big Tree Cornflakes, which of course is manufactured by Trade Kings, one of the many different companies, or rather the little different babies, if I should call them, under the Trade Kings group. And so it's quite simple. All you have to do is just answer my question by calling me up, by sending me a message on 0955-997-997 or on 0979-192-485. And so the brain buster for today goes as, how far can you run into the woods? That's it. Short and sweet. How far can you run into the woods? I think that should be like 8 words, right? That's all that's contained. If you think you've got the answer, once again, it's quite simple. It's 0955-997-997 or 0979-192-485. Quite simple once again. How far can you run into the woods? Give me the answer. Still, there's a lot more coming up, such as coffee break convos, but also Voice of the People, giving you a chance to have your voice heard this morning.
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3: The Vending Integration Foundation cautions politicians against using street vending as a campaign tactic to secure votes ahead of the August elections. Government's evasion of tax suspension on petrol and diesel lauded as bold but costly move. In international news, vote counting underway following Algeria's parliamentary elections. And finally, in sports news, Martha Tembo joins Israeli side Hapoel Ra'anana women.
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3: With upfront and reliable news every day, I'm Shekinah Sakala. The Vending Integration Foundation has strongly condemned politicians allegedly using street vending as a campaign tactic to secure votes ahead of the August elections. Speaking on Power FM Statutes and Safety radio program, Foundation Chairperson Dr. Manyonga Siansimbi expressed deep concern about political figures who promised to legalize unregulated street trading once elected. Dr. Siansimbi has therefore described such kinds of tactics as desperate moves and can only be championed by political parties whose manifestos lack genuine appeal. He questioned the integrity of such leaders and the nation's direction if lawlessness and unregulated trading are used as political leverages. He emphasized that street vending should never be a bargaining tool for political power, especially at the expense of public health and safety. Dr. Siansimbi did urge voters to focus on manifestos that speak to socioeconomic development rather than trading their votes for promises to compromise community safety.
4: There are these who want to win elections by all means. Maybe their manifestos cannot sell very well. They would like to use that as an item. Street vending activity is not a manifesto that a politician should instrument to make sure that he goes to the voters and say, when we come into power, we are going to let you to trade in streets. What kind of a leader could that one be? What kind of a nation could it be?
3: Energy expert engineer Boniface Zulu has praised the government's decision to extend the suspension of excise duty on petrol and diesel, along with the zero rating of VAT on petroleum products until September 30th, 2026, describing it as a bold move to shield citizens from the impacts of global oil shocks. Engineer Zulu has highlighted that the tax freeze serves as a vital lifeline for Zambians, directly lowering pump prices, easing transport fares, stabilizing food costs, and supporting various industries. However, he had cautioned that this relief comes at a significant fiscal cost. According to Engineer Zulu, the tax relief results in a monthly revenue loss of approximately 1.3 billion kwacha, amounting to nearly 11.97 billion kwacha annually if the extension is maintained. He has explained that this shortfall strains fiscal space for critical sectors such as health, education and infrastructure. Acknowledging the tax relief as a temporary measure, Engineer Zulu has warned that Zambia remains vulnerable to fluctuations in global oil prices. He has therefore urged the government to seize this window of opportunity to pivot decisively towards renewable energy and electric mobility, ensuring that future relief efforts do not undermine public finances. He has further emphasized that the current tax freeze period offers a conducive environment for energy diversification initiatives, which could provide more sustainable solutions to Zambia's energy challenges.
5: The extension of tax relief on petroleum products until September 30, 2026 is a bold temporal measure that shields citizens from global oil shocks and cushions inflationary pressure. It offers immediate relief to households and industries, yet simultaneously drains billions in public revenue that should sustain health, education and infrastructure. This dilutely underscores a critical truth. Zambia cannot afford to rely on short-term fixes while remaining exposed to international volatility. Energy security demands more than promises. It requires targeted subsidies for essential sectors, accelerating diversification in solar, hydro and biofuels, and a decisive embrace of electric mobility. Infrastructure for charging depots, electric railway and EV assembly must be prioritized, while regional cooperation and fiscal reforms strengthen resilience. Tax freeze is a lifeline, but it's also a warning. Unless Zambia pivots boldly towards renewable energy and sustainable fiscal policies, relief today becomes vulnerability tomorrow.
3: And now going on to a different development, government has released 1.4 billion kwacha for the May-June 2026 social cash transfer SCT payment cycle, reaffirming its commitment to supporting vulnerable households across the country. Ministry of Community Development and Social Services Permanent Secretary Angela Kawandami said the latest disbursement brings the total amount released under the program since January 2026 to 4.3 billion kwacha, out of the 8.5 billion kwacha allocated in the 2026 national budget and supplementary budget. She said payments commenced on 29th June 2026 and are expected to benefit more than 1.5 million poor and vulnerable households nationwide. Ms. Kawandami also noted that government has made significant progress in digitizing the program, with 92% of beneficiary households now receiving their transfers through electronic payment platforms. She encouraged beneficiaries to verify their mobile money or bank accounts with their respective payment service providers to confirm receipt of the funds. She explained that the shift to electronic payments has enhanced the efficiency, transparency, and accountability of the program while ensuring that beneficiaries receive their funds more quickly and securely. Ms. Kawandami further reaffirmed government's commitment to strengthening social protection programs to improve the welfare of vulnerable citizens. She said the social cash transfer program remains one of government's flagship social protection interventions, helping vulnerable households meet their basic needs, improve food security, and build more sustainable livelihoods. She added that the program also continues to stimulate local economies by injecting more than 1.4 billion kwacha into communities every 2 months.
0: Government has released 1.4 billion kwacha for the May-June 2026 social cash transfer payment cycle. This brings the total amount disbursed under the program since January 2026 to 4.3 billion against the 8.5 billion that has been provided for in the 2026 national budget and the supplementary budget. These payments of the social cash transfer for the May-June 2026 payment cycle started on the 29th of June 2026 and will benefit over 1.5 million poor and vulnerable households right across the country. Government has continued to digitize the program through electronic payments, and over 92% of the beneficiary households are receiving their transfers electronically as of the 29th of June 2026.
3: In international news, South African President Cyril Ramaphosa is in Kinshasa on Thursday for a high-level African Union solidarity mission aimed at reinforcing continental support for the Democratic Republic of Congo's response to its latest Ebola outbreak. The visit underscores growing regional efforts to contain the virus, strengthen cross-border preparedness, and mobilize political and financial backing for the response. Traveling in his capacity as the African Union Champion for Pandemic Preparedness, Prevention and Response, also known as PPPR, Ramaphosa is holding talks with Congolese President Félix Tshisekedi to reaffirm the African Union's collective support for the Congolese government and people. According to the South African presidency, the visit is intended to provide high-level political leadership for the continental response while reinforcing regional cooperation and cross-border preparedness against the spread of Ebola. Still within international news, vote counting got underway in Algeria on Thursday night following parliamentary elections that were overshadowed by cost of living concerns and the exclusion of candidates critical of the government. The government declared Thursday a paid national holiday in a bid to encourage participation, but polling stations appeared quiet for much of the day. By mid-afternoon, voter turnout was very low following a campaign that attracted limited public interest amid what rights groups say is shrinking political freedoms. Algerian President Abdelmajid did say that the polls was another step towards renewing the country's political institutions. He came to power in 2019 after mass protests led to the ousting of longtime President Abdelaziz Bouteflika. Many observers say that they expect neither a change in power nor a fundamental shift in the country's political system. Human rights groups have raised concerns over restrictions on opposition activity, the independent media, and civil society, a criticism rejected by the authorities. On that note, we take a short break and we'll be back with the sports news, where Copper Queens defender Martha Tembo has joined Israeli Premier League side.
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3: And within your sports news this morning, it seems that our Copper Queens defender, Martha Tembo, has joined Israeli Premier League side, Hapoel Ra'anana Women. Tembo has joined Ra'anana from Turkish side, and that will now join her new teammates after the 2026 Women's Africa Cup of Nations. The club took to social media to confirm the development. Martha is a regular starter for Zambia with dozens of international appearances and valuable experience at the highest level, including appearances at the FIFA Women's World Cup and the Olympic Games. She arrives from Turkish side and she will now join the team after completing her campaign with Zambia at the Women's Africa Cup of Nations, which kicks off in July. Now, a highly versatile player, Martha brings physicality, pace, experience and character and real quality both the back of the line and in the midfield. We believe she'll be a major boost to the team on the pitch and in the dressing room. And so Ra'anana is the third club Martha Tembo has joined since leaving Zambia in January 2023, when she initially joined 16-time Kazakhstan champions. Now, she left to join the Turkish club in September 2024. And on that sporting note, we have come to the end of the morning news. For more upfront and reliable news, do follow us on Facebook by searching for the Power News Network page. Before we go, here's a recap of the headlines. 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

0: International news, vote counting is underway following Algeria's parliamentary elections. And in sports news, Martha Timbo joins Israeli side Habura Nana women.
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3: 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Vote with pride. 30th of August 2026, Zambia votes. Count me
4: in. This is a paid for political advert.
5: Not long ago, many children in Zambia did not go to school because their parents could not afford it. Today, 2.5 million children are back in the classroom, sitting on desks and being fed nutritious meals under the school feeding program. Markets are now peaceful with no kada violence. Clinics stand where there were none. There's still much work ahead, jobs to create, futures to secure. And that's why Bali keeps working day after day. Because just as we delivered free education, we will keep delivering. For every child still waiting and every family still rising. Until progress is something every Zambian feels. We've started the change. Now let's finish the job. On the 13th of August 2026, vote for Hakainde Hichilema as President of the Republic of Zambia. And let us continue to move Zambia forward together.
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0: Let's take a look at your weather update this morning, starting with in Lusaka, the capital city, where the temperature is 10 degrees Celsius. Feels slightly colder than that, though, maybe possibly hitting like 8 degrees Celsius, 7 maybe. But wind is blowing east-southeast at 11 kilometers per hour, with cloud cover of 0% and humidity of 70%. Expect some temperature highs of 25 degrees Celsius, where it'd be pleasant with sunshine, filtered with passing clouds here and there, as cloud cover is expected to increase to around 64% by afternoon. At night, expect that to drop to 29%, but so will temperature, as they expected to drop to 11 degrees Celsius with a mainly clear sky. Now, sunrise in Lusaka was at 6:34, but you can expect sunset at 17:48. Now, going all the way to Arusha in Tanzania, the current temperature is 12 degrees Celsius. It is quite cloudy with sunshine as well, with cloud cover of around 62% and humidity of 98% and indoor humidity of 68%. So it's not too bad. It's quite ideal still. But you can expect some temperature highs of around 26 degrees Celsius, where it'll be quite pleasant with intervals of clouds and sunshine. sunshine with cloud cover of 72%, but also wind gusts blowing east-southeast at 11 kilometers per hour. And also at night, you can expect some temperature lows of 14 degrees Celsius with cloud cover actually increasing all the way up to 94%. But on top of that, you also can expect to at least see a 25% chance of rainfall, so it possibly might rain. And now sunrise in Arusha was around 6:39, but sunset can be expected at around 18:35. Now going all the way to Muchinga, and that is within Nakonde, where the current temperature is 11 degrees Celsius. It is relatively cloudy as cloud cover is around 95%. And also what you can expect, though, is some temperature highs of around 28 degrees Celsius. So it'd be mostly sunny, lots of wind, as wind is expected to be blowing southwest. And that is at 13 kilometers per hour, with wind gusts blowing at 35 kilometers per hour, with only 15% cloud cover. At night, expect some temperature lows of 11 degrees Celsius with a crystal clear sky and cloud cover of 0% with just a 1% chance of rainfall. Now sunrise in Nakonde was at 6:06, but sunset can be expected at 17:41.
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0: Guess who's here? 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
4: And then within your sports news this morning, starting on where we are at the moment, and that is with golf, where it seems like Mickelson is disputing new misconduct allegations. So this is a six-time major champion, and that is Phil Mickelson, who has disputed allegations of misconduct carried within an investigation by golf publication Scratch. So this is with his representatives calling the piece an anonymously sourced drive-by shooting. Now, Scratch investigation was done by journalist by the name of Allen, and he alleged that Mickelson actually was no longer welcome at three California golf clubs because of inappropriate behavior towards women. It also included a claim by Ashley Perez, who's a former wife of the PGA Tour player Pat Perez, that Mickelson showed her an explicit photograph of himself in 2015 and propositioned her. So the Scratch investigation comes after Mickelson left a prestigious California golf club following allegations of inappropriate contact with a female employee, which of course he denies. Now, a statement from the 58-year-old's camp responding to the Scratch claims was sent to the New York Post and said that their version of events related to the Perez photograph missed a key detail, suggesting a misunderstanding for which he later apologized. Many questions of how exactly the misunderstanding would be there, you know. But anyway, going on to a different sports story, and that is within F1. We do have the British Grand Prix that's starting today, and it will run all the way through until the 5th of July, and it will take place at Silverstone. So just to give you an idea of where the standings are at the moment, as of where we stand right now, we do have Kimi Antonelli at number one, and that's representing Mercedes. George Russell is in second. Third is Lewis Hamilton. Fourth is Oscar Piastri. Then we do have Lando Norris in fifth. Charles Leclerc in sixth. Seventh is Max Verstappen. Eighth is Isaac Hadja. Ninth is Pierre Gasly. Tenth is Liam Lawson. And if you're not any of those within the top 10, sorry, I can't even mention your name. Work harder to get to the top 10. And now going on to what's happening when it comes to the World Cup at the moment. So as we have seen, we were within the last 16, right? Those are some of the matches that we're seeing being played. And we have seen that so far, we do have where it was Paraguay versus France. They're going to play tomorrow on the 4th of July. Then we do have Canada and Morocco that are going to play. That's also on the 4th of July, Saturday. Then we've got Portugal and Spain playing on the 6th of July. We've got the United States versus Belgium on the 7th of July on Tuesday. Then we've got Brazil versus Norway, and that should be on the 5th of July. And then we've got Mexico versus England on the 6th of July. And now we are still seeing who exactly gets to win, as we do have Argentina versus Cape Verde and Australia versus Egypt. So the winners of those two matches gets to be the one that gets to play on the 7th of July. But also another match that we have seen where I do believe now that should be Switzerland who are going on. And so as of where it stands, it was Switzerland versus Algeria. Switzerland beat Algeria 2-0. And so they're proceeding, that's Switzerland. And then we've got a match between Ghana and Colombia that is taking place tomorrow on the 4th of July. And then they will see how they'll make it. And they're going to play on the 7th of July. And so that's where it stands so far. But oh my goodness, it is the last 16. And so we're just seeing the last few matches as they go out to the knockout stages and before they then eventually qualify to the quarterfinals. But as for now, are you making your money right? And are you doing so with Betika? If you've not yet started, what are you waiting for? Are you waiting for the last round of 16? 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So if you've not yet tried it, start right now. If you've not yet joined, it's quite simple. 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

0: Stormzy and Odeel. The song is called 24 Hours. 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
1: We have finally made it to a Friday. Oh my goodness, it's been a long week. But we've made it to a Friday and made it to the final game for this week when it comes to Drink Different. And so you can participate if you've been trying to do so since Monday. You still have time. You've got today. And if you'd like to do so, then it's quite easy. You just have to call me up on 0955-997-997 or on 0979-192-485. Those are the numbers you can call me up on if you'd like to play today's game. Today, I do have a soundtrack from a production. So the production, like I always say, can either be from a movie, an animation, a series. It's as long as it was produced and as long as people watched it, there's a soundtrack attached to it. And there's like a key soundtrack that usually if you were to hear it, you'd be like, oh, wait, I remember this. Kind of like the Celine Dion song, I think it's My Heart to Go On. How the moment you hear it, of course, the song on its own has got its own, I'd say its own personality, its own lore and story. But even when you hear it, there's a part of you that does remember Titanic, right? So especially that little intro, I can't do it, but you get my point. So that's exactly, I would say, the logic behind this game, right? We watch movies, we watch series, we watch cartoons, and there's like a song that you even start to sing eventually. It might be out loud sometimes in our heads, but we now associate with that particular production. So I've got a clip. And then you just have to tell me, oh, wait, I know this production. It's ABCD. It's Titanic, Shekinah. See, very straightforward. Because I know it's a Friday. It's been a long week. We've got even a longer week coming ahead as well as we draw closer and closer to the big D-Day in August. But that doesn't mean we still can't have some fun while we're at it. Put the kids on the line as well. Let them call me up. And remember, as always, drink your Vatra mineral water. Rehydrate. And if you do have lots of plans for the weekend, this is your chance to start doing so right now. Start gearing up, you know. Start getting ready for game time by drinking your water, drinking your Fit by Vatra. That way you're able to run your errands properly. We're going to go on a break. When I do come back, I'm going to get straight into the game. But in the meantime, I'm giving you a chance to buy your minutes, to make sure that you are ready or in a place where you can call me easily and say, Shekinah, I think I've got the answer. Also, for you to make sure you're drinking your Vatra mineral water.
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0: little bit of a throwback. This is Wizkid with Ojoele. But coming up again is a little bit of a soundtrack from a production. You just have to tell me what particular name of the production is. So that's on 0955-997-997.
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1: Once again, here are the rules of the game. So I'm going to play a certain song, and it can either be the theme song or a certain soundtrack that blew up, and that's because it's mainly attached to a certain production, right? This production can be an animation, it can be a series, it can be a telenovela, it can be a movie, even a play, really. But so all you have to do is, the moment you hear it and you think you know what the answer could be, you have to call me up and say, Shekinah, I think I know what the answer is, and then you tell me it's this particular production. So that's on 0955 997 997 or 0979 192 485. Without further ado, here is the soundtrack.

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1: 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What is the name of the production that that particular soundbite comes from? And so once again, it is 0955-997-997 or 0979-192-485. All I need to hear from you is just the name. That's all. I don't need to know who the actors or actresses were, the people who voiced whatever character. I don't need to know all of that. I just want to know the name of the production. If you think you've got an idea, or maybe your gut is telling you, I think it might be this, tell me what it is. You never know, you could be right. That's on 0955-997-997 or 0979-192-485. Hello, good morning.
2: Good morning, how are you?
1: I'm good, how are you doing today?
2: Very fine.
1: That's wonderful. Who am I talking to?
2: Benedict.
1: Okay, Benedict, what's the name of the production?
2: Harry Potter.
1: You sure?
2: Yes.
1: You don't have an option too?
2: No.
1: Okay, dangerous games. But okay, Benedict, I'll take it. Thank you so much for calling.
2: All right, okay.
1: Okay. So once again, that's on 0955-997-997 or on 0979-192-485. I'll play the soundtrack one more time. And those are the numbers you can call me up on if you think you've got the answer.

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1: 0979-192-485 or 0955-997-997. What I'd like to hear from you is the name of the production that particular soundtrack comes from. So we do have Benedict who said that he believes it is Harry Potter. Do you agree? Or you say, no, Benedict, you're wrong. It's not that. Shekana would like us to think it's Harry Potter, but I think I know what the answer is. That's once again on 0955-997-997 or on 0979-192-485. What I would like to hear from you is the name that you of the production that you think that particular soundtrack comes from. Hello, good morning.
2: Good morning, Shekina.
1: How are you doing today, Michael?
2: I'm okay, thanks. How are you?
1: I'm good. Michael, what is the name of the production?
2: That's from Harry Potter.
1: Are you sure you're not just copying Benedict?
2: No, I'm not.
1: What's your second option? what's your second option?
2: I think I have an option B.
1: Really?
2: Yes.
1: Okay, noted. Thank you so much, Michael. Do stay tuned.
2: All right.
1: Okay, so we do have Benedict and Michael both saying that they don't have an option B. But do you think really that it is Harry Potter or is it a completely different production? That's on 0955-997-997 or 0979-192-485. Those are the numbers you can call me up on, especially if you think you've got an idea of what the answer could be. Let me play the soundbite one more time for the last time on this particular segment, and we'll find out if somebody is right or is everybody wrong.

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1: And that is it. So, actually, I'd really love to have that as a sound, as a ringtone, actually, for my phone. And I think especially when... No, I was going to say it's going to be an alarm, maybe, but that would just make me want to fall asleep even more because it sounds so calming, to some extent anyway. And so, actually, Benedict and Michael, you are right. That particular soundtrack does come from the behemoth that Harry Potter is. And so that is true. If you've never watched Harry Potter, that's perfectly fine. I don't think it's for everyone, if I should be honest. I do know of some who really, really like it, and some just feel like, eh, it is what it is. But I do know of some who really love the books. So it's all up to you, to be honest. The author is J.K. Rowling, so she's got other stuff as well that you can watch. And in case you've never seen Harry Potter, there are a lot of them. It's not even a trilogy, is it? I'll say there's so many stuff. It's basically a film series as it stands right now. I do believe there's Harry Potter and the Philosopher's Stone, Harry Potter and the Chamber of Secrets, Harry Potter and the Prisoner of Azkaban, I think. Am I saying it right? And so many more others. So congratulations to both of you. You did get it right. The answer I was looking for is Harry Potter. Next week I'll be back, same time, same place, with a different game though, and hopefully this time around you can play it, and you never know, you could be a winner.
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5: Within the business update this morning, and that's starting on the international end, where it seems like the World Food Programme has warned that Northern Nigeria is facing its worst hunger crisis in nearly a decade, driven by conflict and even shrinking humanitarian aid. Around 17 million people were experiencing crisis-level food insecurity, including more than 10,000 facing catastrophic hunger. The UN agency says that an $89 million funding gap is severely limiting its ability to provide life-saving food assistance. Without urgent donor support, millions of vulnerable Nigerians risk falling deeper into hunger and even into malnutrition. On to a different story, we were seeing that Alcoa, well,

0: acquire South 32's bauxite, alumina, and aluminium business within our business in a deal worth up to $5.6 billion. The transaction gives Alcoa control of Hillside Aluminium, which is Africa's largest aluminium smelter located in South Africa. Now, Alcoa will pay $3.1 billion in cash, $1 billion in shares, and assume $750 million in debt, and potentially pay up to $750 million more if prices possibly do rise. So that's where they're standing on that end. And it doesn't end there, actually, as South 32 is reshaping its portfolio to focus on energy transition commodities and therefore retaining its operations in manganese and even in the exploration of Southern Africa, which possibly could include, I do believe, even Zambia. You never know. But as of now, that is where we stand. And it doesn't end there as well, as still within your business, within your business update, as we take a look at other stories, and that is on the local front. And yesterday we did get to see how the JCTR did say that the cost of living actually has increased by 349 kwacha 15 gwe, and so that is the basic needs and nutrition basket, which is quite heartbreaking. But now going on to some good news though, an investment promotion and protection agreement between Zambia and Japan, and known as the Zambia-Japan Investment Agreement, will enter into force on the 30th of this month. The agreement was signed in Tokyo on the 6th of February 2025, after both governments completed internal procedures required to activate it. The government of Japan did notify Lusaka of the completion of its internal procedures on June 30th, and Zambia did receive notification on the same day, with both sides now having exchanged confirmation through diplomatic channels, and the treaty would take effect 30 days later as its entry into force clause requires. So some congratulations are in order for Zambia, because I mean, it is a big feat, and the fact that we've made it this far, that's something to be quite proud of. And well, Zambia's tobacco industry has generated more than $104.9 million in cumulative sales by week 11 of the 2025 marketing season, and this is according to the Tobacco Board of Zambia, TBZ. So the revenue has largely been driven by strong sales of flue-cured Virginia tobacco, which continues to dominate the country's tobacco market. Figures released by the board now show that the farmers sold a total of 51.96 million kilograms of tobacco during the period under review. Of this volume, we do see that the tobacco did amount to 44.45 million kilograms, sold at an average price of $1.97 per kilogram. And this has been your business update. Still a lot more is coming away right here on the Power Breakfast Show.
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Let's get the party started. See you at the bar, you was hardly talking. 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Friends to lovers need a part to star in. Like, wait, babe, let me

0: Davido and Fave. The song was called Kante. Before that, we did get to have Dave and Thames with Radiance. You can feel absolutely radiant, and this is the fact that because you can make it with Hunter's Gold. So no matter the moment, no matter the place, Hunter's Gold refreshes smoothly from the first sip all the way down to the last drop. So join the gold rush at key hotspots this weekend. We do have the location in Matero, and that's tomorrow on Saturday, whereby you can actually join them at Kamo Kamo, and that is at 16 hours. And then we do have steaks and beers within Chipata Compound on Sunday, where you can join them at 15 hours. So it's fresh sounds, incredible offers on Hunter's Gold buckets, and the chance to win some seriously cool prizes. So like the Hunter's Gold page and check out the list to find where you can find a gold rush near you. Hunters refreshes like nothing on earth, not for persons under the age of 18.
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6: And the current temperature in Lusaka is only 12 degrees Celsius, much better than the previous hour. It is partly sunny with wind blowing southeast at 11 kilometers per hour and cloud cover 49%. During the day, expect some temperature highs of 25 degrees Celsius, which will be pleasant with sunshine filtered by passing clouds. At night, expect some temperature lows of 11 degrees Celsius with a mainly clear night sky and cloud cover of 29%. And sunrise in Lusaka was at 6:34, while sunset can be expected at 17:48. Now, going all the way to Njinja, and that's within Uganda, it's actually even known as the industrial hub of Uganda and historically famous for being close to the source of the Nile. So the current temperature there is 22 degrees Celsius. There's some hazy sunshine. It's quite hot. Cloud cover is like around 75%. You can expect some temperature highs, though, of around 31 degrees Celsius with sunshine flitting through some high clouds, and it'll be very warm. At night, expect some temperature lows of around 17 degrees Celsius with increasing cloud cover and cloud cover of 99%. Now, sunrise in Jinja was around 6:47, but sunset that can be expected at 18:56.
4: 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Weather Update. Lusaka's number one. 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
2: One of my feels, something like this. And when I shoot, I never miss. Hey, what's up? You know the vibes. It's your girl, PNC Princess Natasha Chanta, and you are listening to the Power Breakfast Show with Shekinah and Fortress. Let's get it.
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3: Once again, welcome to Voice of the People, where you too can be part of this conversation. And it's quite simple. 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It is a Friday, and even as we enter into the seventh month of the year, we've got quite a crazy couple of days coming up, especially with the elections. That doesn't mean we still don't get to have fun, and you too can also be part of that fun. And now, my guest in studio this morning is a phenomenal woman. Her name is Oyinkansola Foza Fawe. I hope I'm saying it right. She is the founder and the managing partner of Zayeda Oracle Solicitors, an entertainment and legal advisory firm building the legal, commercial, and operational plumbing of Africa's creative economy. And this is such an important conversation because at the moment we do have the Africa Creative Market that's in partnership with SIBS, but also the National Arts Council. And it's something that you should be part of as it's still going on. I'm sure you must have seen pictures of it. And she actually also is the convener of the Global Creative Legal Summit that also is taking place at the Africa, that is at the Africa Creative Market as well. Welcome to the show.
4: Hi, Shekinah. Good morning. I don't know how you guys do it in the morning, but I'm so not a morning person, so just forgive me, guys.
3: Completely understand. You are doing the Lord's work, even as you as you do what you do. And truly, from what I've seen from the bits and pieces, you've been doing lots of hard work on the ground, and it's amazing to see people who actually believe in this particular passion and are willing to actually come to a different country and actually start something from the ground up. Yeah. So for all of those who might be hearing about you for the very first time, who would you say is Foza beyond the courtroom?
4: So just in general, Foza is someone who loves the arts. I started out, you know, managing talents when I was in uni and moved from there to doing A&R work, working in the music industry. I generally just enjoy music, you know, fashion, art, anything that just represents creativity, you know, tugs at my heart and makes me happy and excited. So for me, just generally, when I'm not working as a lawyer, I just find out to escape in the world of creativity in general. So yeah, I think probably the only part I don't enjoy is being maybe filmed or pictures and stuff, but like any other thing is quite interesting for me. But yeah, so just apart from that, that's where I am. And you know, I enjoy my friends, I enjoy hanging out with my friends in general. So yeah, that's me.
3: Okay, that is wonderful. And is there any that particular moment that made you fall in love with art, that made you say, wow, I love this and I want to see what else is there to it?
4: I mean, I think it was maybe like in secondary school, where I wasn't like the most popular kid. No, actually, I was probably one of the smallest kids in school right then, because I got into school quite early. I got into university at 14. So for me, like, so in secondary school, it was like I was really tiny. And in order not to be bullied, you know, I used to sing for everyone, and it's like just memorize all the coolest songs. Back then we had this thing where we call it the lyrics book.
3: Yeah.
4: Right? So like you're able to sing off every song on that lyric books, and everybody just found me very like interesting and a clown. And for me it was just like, oh, okay, this is an escape and nobody's gonna bully me if I'm being liked. So for me that's how it really just started in terms of the arts.
3: Okay, that is wonderful. And I would say for all of those who are parents, right, and are listening right now, and probably there's a certain skill or talent that their child has, how exactly, or rather, what can they do to at least help to enable build that talent or that skill, rather than just crush and say, do school?
4: So I think the world is moving in a very separate direction right now, like a very different direction from when I, you know, grew up. When we grew up, it was either you're a lawyer, you're a doctor, or an engineer. You know, the arts was just for fun. Yeah, they didn't take you seriously. But right now, in the multipolar world that we're going into, you can't just have one career path. I think anyone with just a linear career path is doing themselves a disservice, right? So, for me, when I was, you know, a little kid, when you're done with school, they put you in summer classes, you do the same thing you're going to do in school. So, you know, I just generally tell parents now, like, hey, why not just, you know, take your kids to try out, like, arts and craft, try out hairdressing, try out, like, a technical skill that can help, like, life-saving skill that can help you, you know, progress in life apart from that linear career path. Because really, the world is more receptive to a multipolar person, like a multi-layered person, a multifaceted person in this new century that we're in. It's not going to be economically or socially beneficial for any young person to be just, you know, in one straight line.

0: our upbringing has made us so straitjacket, and the world is now very depressing. You need to escape somehow, right?
1: Yes. Okay. That is wonderful. And now, you've been in Zambia for quite a couple of weeks. This is not your first time here. You've actually been interacting on the legal end, but also with just creatives as well. And is there anything that you've seen looking at the way Nigeria is? Because we've been told so many times that Nigerians are very competitive, right? Because there are so many of you and you have to work hard to get to the top. So hard work is ingrained within you. And now, coming to Zambia, what are some things that you think people are just not quite getting, especially to achieve success?
0: I think it's like nobody owes you anything, especially the government. Where I come from, the government doesn't really care about the arts. It's like, yeah, you guys are doing cool stuff over there. We're going to pay you. Just come entertain us. But like building like an ecosystem, it's just in the last 3 years that, you know, that's the first time we've gotten like a ministry of the creative economy. The first time in 60 years that we've been in existence. Even after we've had like world level global success, you know. So for us, it's like, okay, finally, we've gotten the industry to the extent where private people can do certain types of work, but there's some policy work, there's some infrastructure that the government has to put down that the individuals can't put down. So coming here and just seeing how cute it is that, you know, creatives are like, so is the ministry going to pay us for this? Or is the art council going to give us budget for this? And I'm just like, guys, come on, right? Like, people are flowing all the way here to invest and show you like the potential and open up your mind to see the possibility. You don't, for me, for example, a lot of things I know today was my personal investment traveling to different countries. You know, I'm a frequent traveler. I travel a lot to the UK, you know, Europe. And when you see how the arts or the creative industry is being protected, you're gingered and you go back home and say, hey guys, this is what I saw here. Let's see if we can tweak it and implement it here. So for me, it's just like, guys, you have the potential to be the next creative hub for the world, right? The country that used to hold that power is beginning to lose it because, you know, they've decided that politically they don't want to align with the rest of Africa, you know, and the next closest place in terms of space, in terms of, you know, warmth of the people, in terms of reception, in terms of the government willing to move at a certain speed to get things done is Zambia. So the question is, are you going to see it, or are you going to allow people to come and, you know, see it and take advantage of it? So it's like, it's left to you. We've started the conversation, planted seeds, hopefully it grows and you guys take charge of it.
1: Okay. That is definitely very, very important that you've touched on. And like I did say a little bit earlier on within our introduction, you are the convener of the Global Creative Legal Summit. What is that exactly?
0: So the Global Creative Legal Summit is basically a gathering of like minds, legal minds in the creative economy. So about 4 years ago, I've been doing entertainment law, the creative economy law, for the last 12 years. And when I came into the industry, it was like I was stabbing in the dark and nobody knew. Everybody was like, oh, you're doing entertainment law. Do you want to be, you know, when I was in law school, back at home, a lecturer, you know, raised up my hand and said, hey, you know, I want to be an entertainment lawyer. And the lawyer and the lecturer was like, huh, so you want to be Kim Kardashian?
1: Wow.
0: And I was just like, that's so stupid, but okay. You know, and all my friends back then just knew that there was this crazy kid in school, you know, because I'm also quite smallish, you know, this crazy kid in school that the only thing she responds to is, oh, entertainment law, oh, entertainment law. So like 10 years down the line, everybody's like, oh, she actually wasn't that crazy, right? But even at that 10 years, it's still interesting that there's no entertainment law course on the continent, right? So for me, it was like, okay, a lot of, but that move to go into the industry has triggered, back at home, has triggered like many young lawyers to say, hey, we want to focus on the creative economy. So for me, the Global Creative, you know, Legal Summit is basically to platform the lawyers that are currently doing stuff, and also to show the young, you know, lawyers

0: that there's an opportunity here and don't think linearly, and also to show the creative industry that there are people that are dedicated with certain values and ethos that is rooted in, you know, in Africa, being an African, right, to protect you. Because one of the biggest issues we face now, that, you know, the success of Afrobeats to the world is reflecting on the entire continent, whether you like it or not, right? The success of David Weiss and Burna and Thames has opened a lot of, you know, many doors for the entire Africa continent, whether you like it or not. Mm-hmm. But now the question now is the intellectual property ownership, are we going to allow it be, you know, extracted like the way the other mineral resources have been extracted? So for me, it's to sensitize and also build a community of pro-Pan-African lawyers that are dedicated to the fact that the IP must stay on the continent. It doesn't matter how much you give us. Even if you give us like a crazy amount of money, we structure the deals in a, such a way that the IP is not being exploited. And it makes no sense that, you know, the greatest music from Zambia, or the greatest music from Nigeria, the greatest books from Nigeria sits with a white guy, you know, smoking something in one cold area, right? Makes no sense. And those deals were done by lawyers, maybe lawyers that were not necessarily Pan-African or African in nature, right? So for me, it's very important that engineering happens. And in the next 5 years, our goal is to be able to have gotten 5,000 lawyers across Africa focused on the creative economy, right? And I think that's the way we build, that's the final piece to unlock the real economic potential of the industry.
1: And so for that lawyer that's listening right now, how exactly can they get in touch with you? How can they be part of this movement?
0: So you can follow us, you know, on GCLS_creative on Instagram. Our website is www.globalcreativelegalsummit.com. We are launching an academy in August. It's www.entertainmentlaworg.com. And basically, you know, we're going to be running 3-month courses, 9-month courses, inviting experts across the world. If I'm not too tired, you'll probably get a book next year either, because it's a lot of responsibility, and you just hope, like, you have the power to keep going at every point in time. So, yeah.
1: Okay. And so now, I would say, like, looking at your last couple of 10 years, right, within the industry, especially within the law fraternity, and then also adding in entertainment, what would you say has been the funniest excuse that you've heard from someone who didn't want to sign a contract? It's like, no, I can't, because we were just checking on it, you know? Or is it like, you honestly, this can't be something that you've given as a reason?
0: So, funniest one is like, it's a brother to me.
1: Uh-huh.
0: You know, they're always like, no, I don't want to upset my brother. If you give him a contract now, you know, they're going to say you are proud. You should be proud. You are creating something from your mind. You are embodying another person, you know, for an actor to come up and embody someone else, something else that someone has created.
1: Mm.
0: That is hard work, right? For me to be able to stand and make you believe something that is not true, but is a fiction of my imagination, it's power, right? So, you know, like Power FM. But, you know, it's always so funny, you know, the way people prefer to give away their property or their legacy in exchange of, oh, this person's my brother. And that brother, if that brother really liked you, he would pay you well and not want to exploit you for the work that you've put in.
1: Mm.
0: It's just like you have a house that you've built and your brother comes and says, hey, let me just stay here for 1 week, right? And 1 week turns to 2 months, and 2 months turns to 3 years, and 3 years turns to 6 years, and you're just like, leave him, it's my brother. You won't accept it if it's like a mortar and brick building. So why are you accepting it when it's your, you know, intellectual property? So for me, it's just like that. You know, Africa, we're very respectful, we're very like family oriented, and it's like, don't sometimes your other brother needs to be insulted. You know, because they're badly behaved. So for me, that's really it. And I'm just like, oh gosh, okay, I can't do this. Also, maybe You know, when creatives die, especially the male creatives, and they don't write a will. So, you know, it just, because you don't write a will, all the property goes to the state for them to administer. So in my mind, I'm just, you know, when I talk to my male clients, I'm like, because first of all, you guys have baby mamas spread across the entire continent, right? So it's like, can I just help you put this in order so that you don't make the people that you leave behind suffer? Oh, you want to kill me?
1: No.
0: It's 2026. Writing a will should be like this for you, not telling me I want to kill you. Nobody has time to, nobody cares about your death certificates, right? So those are kind of the funny things that I experience in practice.
1: And now this was a conversation that I got very intrigued by, and it was when I was actually at the Africa Creative Market, and it was during one of your sessions where you brought up AI. Right, whereby, and I think you even brought up this Zambian artist who's got this song, is it Let Me Be?
0: Mm-hmm.
1: And that I would say it's a conversation that's growing, but are we actually investing or paying enough attention as we should, seeing as now people are making music with AI, it's blowing up, but who owns the same AI? Who owns the same rights to those songs or that particular production? Are we actually paying attention as we should?
0: So I think as Africa, we are not paying as much as attention, and that attention has to come from a policy level. So the government all over Africa needs to start examining, like, what jurisprudence do they follow? Jurisprudence simply means, like, what thinking do we follow? So, for example, we know that America is very capitalistic, right? They are very focused on money, how to make money, right? So with AI for them, it's another capital project. And the person in charge right now is more focused on how can we be the biggest AI, you know, repository in the world. I don't care if you train on creatives. Let them train on everything that is available. Europe is more of, you know, more leaning to the creative in terms of taking care of the creatives as a whole. Now, if you come to Africa, we practice like 20 different types of, you know, we're not clear. Are we being socialist today? Are we being capitalist today? Are you being Marxist today? You know, are you trying to be feminist tomorrow? What are you doing, right? There's no clear definition of how we process information or And that is very important as to how our laws are made, right? So I expect now that every government is having conversation, consulting with experts in their country, consulting with the creative industry and other industries to see that this tool practically affects. It's from there you're not able to produce a piece of legislation that helps to govern the conversation. But right now, in the last 1 year, I can say, you know, I was initially very, you know, rejecting of AI. I was like, yeah. But then I sat down and I looked at it. I was just like, ah, man, if you don't learn this thing, you're going to be left behind. Because, so for someone like me, it enhances speed, right? If it's something I used to do in 2 hours, now I'm doing 30 minutes, right? But what I've learned is that you can't use the tool as well as like if both of us had the same question and we prompted the same AI, we're going to get different results because we're feeding the AI from a different knowledge standpoint, right? And for me, that's like, okay, I found that edge. So things like, you know, when we're having conversation with our clients, we say, hey, we declare to you and say we use AI in some aspect of our work. And that's why you start having conversation about AI ethics, you know, because now we're beginning to see AI being used violently against women, you know, sexually on the internet. So for us, it's just like there's so many layers to it apart from just AI is doing music or, you know, whatever. There's a whole... So to that young lawyer out there, in the next 5 years, if you want to pivot to something else, AI is definitely something to look at, from the research to ethics to governance to policy. It will be something that each country would need its own experts to tap in from. So for me, it's here to stay, but the government has to start having seriously this conversation with experts in the community.
1: But do you even think we have experts, like in Africa, rather, let's say, for example, Zambia, who can even have this conversation, you know, in a very holistic manner without it being, yeah, I mean, I think it's good, maybe it might not. Have we invested in such?
0: To be honest, for Zambia, I don't know. But in terms of, like, Nigeria, I have friends already, like, doing PhD, you know, in AI ethics, AI training and stuff. So I know for, like, definitely Nigeria and the academia part of it, we have a few resources already. So this is also kind of like a challenge to the academia, right? They are the ones that, you know, when you go to the academia, you know that people are reading some things. So it's now the duty of the government to ensure that proper research funds go into this topic, because that's the only way people are encouraged to go and sit down and say, okay, let me read about this, let me learn about this, because PhD takes like 4 years of your life. So if you want to, you know, encourage someone to go be an expert in it, you need to fund research, you need to fund, you know, these doctors that are destined to go and read. Some of us, we stopped after the first degree and we're like, piss out, guys. You know, so yeah.
1: Okay. And on top of everything else that you do, you're also a member of the Recording Academy. That's for the Grammys. And now, this is a very big thing. I think we had it last year, the conversation of saying we don't have, you know, Zambians who are at least, have even been nominated for a Grammy, right? I think we had a few submissions by two artists. But even then, they were like, but what's the point? Is Africa being seen as saying we actually do have something that's worth being on the world stage, such as the Grammys?
0: So you have to be strategic, right? It's quite expensive. And I'm not going to lie, it's quite expensive, you know, doing the Grammy runs. Mm-hmm. And for us, this is one of the things that say Nigerians are audacious, right? There's a whole campaign that goes into it, right? When you drop the song, make sure you drop it at a certain time. Which radio stations are playing those songs, which charts do those songs get on, you know, who did you feature, who are the producers that worked on it. You know, there's a whole mechanics that goes, you know, into it. For example, Burna had to get Didi as an executive producer on the album, you know, that won the Grammy for him, I think, and it was deliberate.
1: Okay.
0: Right? And on the back end, he probably... I don't know, I'm not privy to it, but I'll say he probably gave out some equity just to have him on board, because, you know, having Didi gives a certain level of exposure to a certain level of people that make the decisions at the Grammys. So it's not just about submitting and making a flyer and saying, consider me for this thing. It's like, you know, does your song fit the category? What category of songs are you looking at? What category, what are the steps that you've taken? Who are the producers you're working with? Because there's some certain producers that almost automatically you can predict that they would get a Grammy. Mm-hmm. For example, another cheat code is if you feature Angelique Kidjo, you know, you're on, right? So it's a game. So the question is, do you want to play it? It's also very expensive. You have to go to America where that sits and do the radio rounds on certain types of radio, on certain types of... And you see, like, when, before the Grammys, between December and, I think, January, you see, like, you know, they're on Jimmy Fallon, they're on this, they're on that. Those are the steps, you know, so that people that are voting can see you. Now, those of us that are members of the Recording Academy, right... I'm a professional member, which means I'm not a voting member.
1: Okay.
0: Because I'm a lawyer, right? Then there is the voting category, right? The guys that can vote. So for us, when we started this conversation, because a lot of people were like, oh, why are you going to go and join and everything? Mm-hmm. It's representation, right? And the idea for us is to push the conversation to the extent where we now have an African chapter. At the moment, many of us are probably Nashville chapter, New York chapter, and whatnot. But it's also just access to information, to knowledge, to conversations. And we've been doing that for the last 4 years. You know, every year, there are more Nigerians joining, I don't know about others, because every year I have 2 votes to be able to nominate someone. Mm-hmm. So you have to bring your portfolio, bring your CV, then we nominate you know, and I nominate and recommend you and say, I've known this person for X amount of years, I trust this person, yada, yada, yada. And they do their background check and they pick. So the more we do that, the more we're becoming like a force and a voice, you know, at the table. Then we're not able to ask for certain things and stuff. So basic, you know, I look at it from an economics point of view.
1: Okay.
0: Right, because since we've been able to do that, there's been a shift for us back at home in Nigeria in terms of the economics of music and, you know, institutions come in to say, okay, seems like you guys are doing some activities here. Let's see if we can put $1 million, $2 million, $3 million. And that has been working for us. So it's strategy and groundwork and it's game. It's not you just put a flyer out.
1: And as we come to the wrap of our conversation this morning, you've also found time to mentor young lawyers. And so for that lawyer, again, who's listening right now, who's young, who's excited, who's listened to this interview, is inspired, what qualities do you believe that they need to possess or start working on right now?
0: You have to be delusional. Bruh, you have to be extremely delusional, especially if you're starting out in a, you know, someone was saying, oh, you need to come to Zambia and said that. I said, look, I'm able to go 1,000% in my country because I'm Nigerian and you can't chase me out of my country, right? But when we come into other territories, we're very careful of culture and we respect, you know, people's culture and we respect, because I'm a global traveler. If you come to my country, you have to respect me in my country. If I go to your country, I have to respect you. So if someone comes and says, hey, this is what we've done, this is how we've done it, it's your duty to say, hey, how can I carry on the torch? You know, what can you transfer to me? What value can I offer you in exchange for this knowledge you want to give me? Not that I come and be like, oh, I'm going to be, you know, like, for example, for every other country that I've set up in, 90% of the staff are locals, because it's like, my aim is not to be here forever. It's like, okay, after 10 years, like, okay, guys, we've done the transfer capacity building. I've done my bit. You know, we leave. So for me, it's delusion. Like, it's delusional that Africa Creative Market left Nigeria and said, hey, welcome to Lusaka. We didn't know anybody here. Nobody knew anybody here. We just, you know, walked into the, you know, ministry's office.
1: What?
0: You know, said, hey guys, this is what we've been doing. Do you want to? Because we pitched to a couple of African countries to say, hey guys, it's the Africa Creative Market. We've done it 4 times in Lagos. And people have come in from outside. Which one of you, you know, you're ready? And you know, your ministry, youth, arts, sports and arts, very progressive thinking PS, said, hey guys, let's do this. Called all these associations together. You know, guys, you know, we've not done this before, let's see if we can do it. It's just delusion, audacity, right? Daring to be progressive. The world never rewards a timid person or a regular person. Yeah, and people tend to beef like the billionaires, and they're delusional and crazy. You know, someone would take out like $100K from their pocket and say, I believe in this and I want to change. And that's how really our own industry grew. Just a bunch of delusional people, you know, taking their own money to invest and waiting for 10 years to see the fruit. It's a very hard thing to do, right? When I started doing entertainment law, I was countlessly broke. My friends were like, you know, in oil and gas, in politics, and, you know, and they're making money, you know, driving the very nice car. And for me, I'm just here like, oh, one day it's going to be better. One day it's going to be better. One day. And now you see me looking all fly, looking all cool. You want to be angry or you think like you can demand from me. Nah, man, I've paid my dues, right? So you also need to recognize the fact that people have paid. And when you have access to people, like one of the things I hate the most is when you have access to me and you abuse it, I'm very quick to block it out because, like, you're not going to, you know, you're not going to derail my energy, right? I'm not going to allow that. So even when you're not entitled to my mentorship, you're not entitled to my time,
1: okay,
0: right? I decide if I want to give it to you. And they're reasons why I'll give it to you. If I've seen there's an energy that this person is going to go far to the last mile to get things done, this person believes in themselves, this person is willing to, you know, work and research, you can come to me and your question is, what is copyright? You can't read that, man. That's not my job. Like, I'm not your lecturer. Do you understand me? It's like, bro, what are you doing with your time? Why are you on TikTok if you cannot figure out how to read? Right. But if you come to me and you're asking me practical questions I know you can't find in a book, I'm going to answer you. If you are bringing questions that challenges my intellect and I'm having to sit down and read and form an opinion, I would want to constantly be, you know, talk to you. But if you're coming and you're asking me, how did music get, you know. So I find out with a lot of young people that there's an entitlement to access. There's an entitlement to people up there. And I can confidently tell you, the people that are on my level, they don't care, right? They are too busy and too exhausted to be babying you. I'm not your mommy. I'm not your daddy, right? I'm just someone trying to change the world. And I'm a moving train. If you don't get on the train with me, you're going to be left behind. So in terms of mentorship, like I tell people, I'm probably not the easiest person, because by the time I'm done with you, you're going to be a great person. I don't want anyone that has gone through me and someone comes and says, oh, this person is badly behaved. I don't want to be associated with such. I want to be associated with superstars, because that's what gives me joy when I sleep at night. So I'm a hard worker. I'm a hard worker. I'm not going to say I'm a slave driver, but I'm a hard worker, and I'm extremely delusional. I'm extremely audacious. And when I believe, I believe. You know, so I think those qualities, if I see it in someone, I'm always like, all right, okay, I'm going to give you some of my time. Right? And I'm never entitled to anybody's stuff. I'm only entitled to the money I work for.
1: Okay.
0: Yeah.
1: So, don't play about your money and your time.
0: Yeah.
1: Okay. And now finally, looking ahead to the next 5-10 years, what would you say excites you the most about Africa's creative economy? Something that you say, I can't even sleep when I think of this.
0: I think the power coming back to the internet, to the continent rather. The power to change our story and change our narrative. I feel like the creative economy is going to completely change the concept of what Africa means in a 21st century world. Okay, I think we've passed 21st century. I think now we're in 31st century, right? But for me, it's really like, I go to a country and I'm not scared to bring out my passport to say I'm African. And that's what our creative economy in Nigeria has done for us in Nigeria. Before, when I go out, it's like, oh, Nigerian Prince Kama. Now it's like, oh, Davido's country, or Wizkid, or Burna Boy, or Victor Osimhen. I'm like, yes. Right now, I'm proud to bring out my passport and show you and say, hey, I'm Nigerian. And that pride is there. And say, oh, Nollywood movies, your Nollywood movie is so nice. I'm like, yeah, thank you. And in the next 10 years, I can only imagine the trajectory that we're going. And it's the same. You know, you come to Zambia and, for example, someone tells a story of how the seventh wonder of the world was named Victoria Falls, but wasn't supposed to be. That's not the exact name for that. Imagine you tell such a powerful story that pushes government to the extent that they change the name of that. That's the power of the arts. Because that piece of work is going to tell the history. Many people are not going to read books, but they will watch movies, they will watch documentaries, right? Now imagine this documentary or this film gets like an Oscar, and that propels to change Victoria Falls from what it is to the original name of it. That's Zambia Kuchalo, right? So that's the kind of Africa I see with the creative economy. You know, anytime I travel out, I never wear a suit. I never wear I rarely wear jeans. I probably only wear jeans when it's cold. So I'm just like, okay, I need to be warm. But I've been to Russia, I've been to France, I've been to... And every time I'm wearing my local attire, like, everybody's like, they stop. And they're like, oh, my God, who's this superstar? Yeah, yeah, you know. I was like, yeah. This is fabric from Nigeria. This is fabric from... And that is the pride that I want to see from African countries in terms of the arts. And it's from our food. It's from fashion. It's from sports. It's from, you know, music. It's from the movies, right? And I'm so excited about that, the power of the arts to change the narrative of who an African is. So that I'm not going to be struggling to get a U.S. visa where they're asking me to give my 6 months bank account and just... putting me through immolation rituals. They should be the one coming here because their country is about to be, you know, messed up with climate, you know, whatever. And here is warm and fuzzy and great and we're not depressed, you know. Yeah.
1: On that note, I'd like to say thank you so much for joining me this morning.
0: Thank you.
1: This has been such an insightful conversation, and truly, we can't wait to see where Africa will go to. And hopefully, even if it's just one Zambia who's listening and is thinking, I'm going to be delusional starting today.
0: Yes, you have to be.
1: Absolutely. Once again, thank you so much for joining me in studio.
0: Thank you.
1: It has been a great conversation. And I'd just like to have a correction on how you pronounce your surname, because I've been practicing it, but I don't think I'm getting it right.
0: So it's Fawemi.
1: Fawemi.
0: Foza Fawemi.
1: Okay. Yeah. Well, my guest today in studio has been Foza Fawemi. She's the founder and the managing partner of Zaida Oracle Solicitors, and also an entertainment and legal advisory firm that's building the legal, the commercial, and operational plumbing of Africa's creative economy. She's a lawyer, she's a hands-on operator, and she's got ideas that she turns into IP, and also IP as well, that she turns into enterprise. She's mapping ownership, negotiating fair contracts, installing governance, royalty, and compliance systems that keep value transparent and flowing to creators. She also does convene the Global Creative Legal Summit and a working forum where practitioners, stakeholders raise the standards through shared knowledge, training, and implementable frameworks. And if you'd like to actually get a hold of this particular organization, you can actually find them. They'll be at Showgrounds today and for the next couple of days as well. And you can find out how you too can be part of this and also join in the delusion as well to change Africa. And still,
0: we're having a fashion summit tomorrow, today. And tomorrow we're having the next level competition, the talent competition, in partnership with the Quimbo Festival. Mm-hmm. So Polo Grounds, see you there.
1: Absolutely. 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

You know that moment when the whole house is online and everything slows down? 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Maybe it's not your home, actually. 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And that's why MTN is saying, come onto this side of life where you can upgrade to MTN 5G home uncapped data, where you can get 20 megabytes per second at 700 kwacha, 30 megabytes per second at 850 kwacha, and 50 megabytes per second at 1000 kwacha. 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
4: 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Today we're going to be talking about children's bedtime anxiety. Why they suddenly need more time, or like they need one more thing before they go to bed, right? Now, bedtime is meant to be calm and comforting, but for many children, it turns into a moment filled with resistance. They ask so many questions and endless excuses as well. Sometimes they'll tell you, I'm not sleepy. Oh, but I'm scared. Can you stay a little longer? What looks like, you know, stubbornness is often bedtime anxiety. Yeah, it's a real thing. And it's more common than many parents actually realize. Now, for children, nighttime can feel overwhelming. Now, the world goes quiet. I mean, even I get nervous when it's, you know, quiet outside. You know, the lights go off and they're imagining.

0: They feel like, you know, they're just out in the cold, okay? They'll ask you for water. They'll ask you for another story. Or, you know, or just wanting you to sit beside them. You need to realize that this is not manipulation. It's their way of saying, I need reassurance. I need to know that you're there. I need to know that you're here and you will keep me safe. And yeah, so next time your child behaves that way, you need to understand that it could be separation anxiety. Now, children also seek comfort at bedtime because sleep means loss of control. Now, the day is structured and very, very predictable, but sleep requires surrender, okay? And I don't think they're ready to do that. Okay, so wanting you around helps them feel grounded and protected as they transition into rest. I used to wonder, like, where do babies cry before they go to sleep? This is it. Now, importantly, bedtime anxiety doesn't mean your child is spoiled or difficult, right? You need to remember this. It means they trust you. Your presence regulates their nervous system. It helps them feel secure, and it teaches them that emotions are safe to express, right? So what helps most is, you know, consistency and connection. A predictable bedtime routine, gentle reassurance, you know, those calm voices, and patience, they really do go a long way. Now, over time, children learn that bedtime isn't something to fear. It is safe. And, you know, they need that, you know, loving pause at the end of the day for them to recharge, right? Sometimes what children need most at bedtime isn't sleep right away. It's you, all right? Stick around a little longer and remind them that they are safe. Remind them that they are loved and never alone, even in the dark. I hope you found this information helpful. This has been your Health Buzz, powered by Hygienix. Do join me again tomorrow from 9:15 to 9:30.
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9: Not long ago, many children in Zambia did not go to school because their parents could not afford it. Today, 2.5 million children are back in the classroom, sitting on desks and being fed nutritious meals under the school feeding program. Markets are now peaceful with no kind of violence. Clinics stand where there were none. There's still much work ahead, jobs to create, futures to secure. And that's why Bali keeps working day after day. Because just as we delivered free education, we will keep delivering. For every child still waiting and every family still rising. Until progress is something every Zambian feels. We've started the change. Now let's finish the job. On the 13th of August 2026, vote for Hakainde Hichilema as President of the Republic of Zambia. And let us continue to move Zambia forward together.

0: This is Georgia Smith and Wizkid. The song is called Alive. It's a newbie. Before that, we did get to have in Six Uff, I think, and Tough King. The song is called Ripper's Fate. And we also did get to have Rocky Field and Bless You with the song Beautiful. And you can have a beautiful time watching the FIFA World Cup. And this is all thanks to Zanaco, that's putting you first. 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
0: Speaking of the takeover and the power that is here, here's another newbie. It is by Cholita and Popcorn. 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

out the Power Breakfast Show. This is Tabzi and MT. The song is called Good Time. We can also have a good time with Pick and Pay. As you've not yet heard, Pick and Pay has got something that they're celebrating at the moment. It's 16 years of serious value. So don't miss out on their serious value combo basket for only 399 kwacha. We can get yourself some Supreme IQF mixed portions for 269 kwacha, 99 ingwe. Some Richmo Nakonde rice 5 kg for 142 kwacha, 99 ingwe. Some Sayola cooking oil 5 litres for 196 kwacha, 99 ingwe. Some White Spoon sugar 2 kg for 57 kwacha, 99 ingwe. And pick up some Star Breakfast Meal 25 kg for only 214 kwacha, 99 ingwe. 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

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On power, Lusaka. Feel the power. In every corner of the world, we find people who embrace life, who dance to their own rhythm. They are magical. 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For all those moments that go hand in hand with joy, that rhyme with laughter and stick with friendship. Mojo Soft Drink, a drink that brings us together one sip at a time.

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0: by the name of Y-Celeb, Disaster, straight from the oven. And the music was released just yesterday. We've got to play it right here on the Zed Checkdown. 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That is from 10 to 14 hours. So much great music, so much great vibes. Here is some music coming through from Blood Kid with Akalimbusha. Mwadi Mfuako, Akalimbusha in Bemba means Roma.
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0: 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Mojo energy drink. The magic that energizes.
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3: Not long ago, many children in Zambia did not go to school because their parents could not afford it. Today, 2.5 million children are back in the classroom, sitting on desks and being fed nutritious meals under the school feeding program. Markets are now peaceful with no kind of violence. Clinics stand where there were none. 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And that's why Bali keeps working day after day. Because just as we delivered free education, we will keep delivering. 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Until progress is something every Zambian feels. We've started the change. Now let's finish the job. On the 13th of August 2026, vote for Hakainde Hichilema as President of the Republic of Zambia. And let us continue to move Zambia forward. Together.
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4: Current weather temperature is at 19 degrees Celsius. Cloud cover is at 92%, with visibility at 8 kilometers and humidity at 36%. During the day, expect it to be pleasant with sunshine filtered by passing clouds, with highs of 25 degrees Celsius. Cloud cover will be at 64%, with 33 kilometers per hour of wind gust. In the night, expect temperatures to drop to 11 degrees Celsius, mainly clear, with cloud cover at 29%. Moving on to Mwinilunga in northwestern province, current weather temperature is sitting on 22 degrees Celsius, mostly sunny, with cloud cover at 13% and humidity at 37%, with a max UV index of 4.4, very moderate. During the day, expect highs of 29 degrees Celsius, mostly sunny, with a max UV index of 7.0. Cloud cover will be at 21%, with winds blowing at 9 kilometers per hour southeast. In the night, expect temperatures to drop to 9 degrees Celsius, clear to partly cloudy, with cloud cover at 16%. Now, moving on to Bulawayo in Zimbabwe. Current weather temperature is at 17 degrees Celsius, mostly sunny, with cloud cover at 17% and visibility at 16 kilometers. During the day, expect highs of 24 degrees Celsius, pleasant with sunshine and a few clouds, with cloud cover at 26%, with wind gust at 24 kilometers per hour. In the night, expect lows of 4 degrees Celsius, chilly with a crystal clear sky, and cloud cover will be at 6%, with probability of precipitation at 0%.
3: 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Weather update.
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7: Good people of Lusaka, how are you? My name is Simon Mulenga Mwela. I'm a husband, a father, a legal practitioner, and a proud citizen of Lusaka with a heart for service, development, and community leadership. My journey began at Southern Primary School, then proceeded to Tualumba Basic School. I then proceeded to Macho Boys, where I did my junior secondary, and in my later years went to Munali, where I did my high school. I pursued my Bachelor of Laws with Zambia Open University. Thereafter, proceeded to Ziale, where I obtained my legal practitioner certificate. I advanced my education by pursuing a master's in law from the University of Zambia and a master's in business administration at the Zikas University. And I'm currently pursuing a doctor of business administration with the Zikas University. For over 15 years, I have served within the Zambia's justice system, starting from the magistrate court as a registry clerk, then proceeded to the High Court, where I worked as a court marshal, and now I'm a legal practitioner in private practice, where I represent the community and businesses from all walks of life. Through this journey, I have gained a deep understanding of leadership, governance, justice, and the everyday realities and struggles facing the people of Lusaka. I have seen the need for safer communities, the need for cleaner streets, the need for better roads, the need for stronger infrastructure, modern markets, reliable transport systems, and meaningful opportunities for the young people. I believe Lusaka deserves focused and responsive leadership that understands both the people and the system. My vision is a modern and prosperous city with effective garbage collection, improved street lighting, coordinated community security, youth empowerment program, sports development, digital libraries, further economic opportunities, and development that enriches every community. I believe that Lusaka should be a city that works, a city that grows, a city that gives hope. Lusaka is our home, and together we can build the future it deserves. I'm Simon Mulenga Mwela, and I'm offering myself for service as mayor of the greater city of Lusaka. And I urge my fellow youths to rally behind me. I urge all the mothers, Wagai Gaipa Street, Banamayomu Market, Washiwantuma Station, our Fiashima offices, Nemsepela Ninshperesha, support any so that to change Lusaka, so that we build a better and prosperous Lusaka for every citizen that lives here. I thank you.
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5: 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Now, in case you're going to the trade fair today, of course, we know it's the big holiday. We are at the 60th Zambia International Trade Fair from the 1st of July, which was yesterday, to the 7th of July, 2026. 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So you get a GoCoder for 149 kwacha plus the antenna, which is going at 250, which makes it a full kit now, which is going at 399 kwacha. And that's how you're going to be watching all those games that are happening in the World Cup. Do you know who's going to be playing today? Well, let me tell you about that. We are going to be seeing Egypt versus Australia. That is Salah on the pitch. And we're going to be seeing Argentina versus Cape Verde. Yes, your goat is playing today. Mm-hmm. Someone's goat, your goat, my goat, everyone's goat at the end of the day. A hater is saying no here. Hater. Well, Portugal did win versus Croatia. Congratulations to them. 2-1. If you probably wanted them to win because of some betting circumstances, well, yeah, you did good. Well, you can catch all the action. So today's game, you can watch it on Super Sport World Cup Central. And you'll be able to watch all the football action happening today. And not forgetting, we do have so many things that you can watch on GoTV. You can also watch Kachesha, which comes to you every Thursdays. And that is on GoTV. You can also stream GoTV. It's very easy. 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It's very, very easy. And not forgetting the new channel, the Telenovela Plus Africa, that we have launched, which started on the 1st of July 2026. You can catch it on GoTV Channel

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1: 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Knowing you can't manage just
0: that car part. Kubana areas. Those areas where we went to market. Kwari what that savage restaurant.
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0: Yeah, feels like a saga. Even Soria Ngombe, Shani, but a pico.
1: But it is Soria Ngombe for real.
0: Iwe, quite women and you, Kungawaya.
1: Okay.
0: Brenny Yankumba.
1: Tra Divas. I think you're making this up now.
0: Oh, I'm telling you. Ask people about your market. Serious? 05, as early as 0504, nice restaurant. Now I'm a bus. Who did that? I'm voting for Lambo Kulong.
1: I think you're busy.
0: It's a manga. It's a mess. It's a mess.
1: It's
0: a mess. It's a mess. It's
1: a mess. It's a mess. It's a mess. It's a mess. It's a mess. It's a mess. It's a mess. It's a mess. It's a mess. It's a mess. It's a mess. It's a mess. It's
0: a mess. It's a mess. It's a mess. It's a mess. It's a mess. It's a mess.
1: It's a mess. It's a mess. It's a mess. It's a mess. It's
0: I'm sure the listeners are there. They can call and
1: confirm
0: this. Mm, anyway,
1: hello, you feel power? What are you saying?
0: 04 Badia. Waronga Rongo to Twakachero, Twakachero. Matena Wazi, Badia. Need dosage.
1: Come and defend yourself if you're a bus driver. You people eat in Shima 4 times in a day or 5.
0: Oh, or over market, but yeah. Or over market, but I'm not a fiash. Brenda named Bala Fiash, Musia Table, never take a pack of Wakachero. Brenda comes out, what would it? 2 hours, you need it there, but never take up a foot.
1: You know what? Chapwa.
0: Pambane magambo. What do you know? Nevin sa liangombe.
1: I'm chasing you out.
0: Okay, to haya.
1: All right, you can come to you. That is DJ Smalls. He's accusing you. At Munadesa no wadi mwapa maketi mwe. That's crazy. 0979-192485 or 0955-997-997 or 0961-690487. The phone lines are open. You can come through, give us a call, and let us know what you're having for lunch. Finish your phone, Munadesa. I don't know if there's something like that. I am enjoying the show. I'm having rice and beans. It's Owen. Please play me a song done by Jekash Zoro. Oh, definitely. I'll come through with that song for you. Hi, but DJ, please play me Tiana. Shout out to you, Nancy. Okay. All right. So let me know what you're having for lunch today. Finish your form, Lydia. The numbers are 0979-192485 or 0955-997-997. Let's have a chat right here on the show. We're also live via our social media platform. That is, we're live on TikTok. Shout out to our TikTok people. I know you are watching the show. This is a Z Check Down Zambian music throughout the show from 10 to 14. You're going to be hearing hits after hits after hits. So you can come through. Let me know what you're having for Pambale and that you're having for lunch for Muledia Finji. Then throw in a car request for you. Here's music coming through from Blood Kid, YVOK. This one is called Yeah.

0: Station down, the home of the best Zambian music. Bringing you out of the press news from Lusaka, Arkabwe, Livingstone, and Copperbelt News Bureau. 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
1: Girl age 15 defiled impregnated by cousin in Zimba district. Government's extension of tax suspension on petrol and diesel loaded as bold but costly move. In international news, Nigeria looks to boast security cooperation with Benin and Niger. In sports news, Algeria out of World Cup after 2-0 loss to Switzerland.
0: And now, the Power FM News.
1: At front end, we live on news every day. I'm Grace Wanji. A 15-year-old girl in Zimba district of Southern Province has allegedly been defiled and impregnated by her cousin, aged between 23 and 25. Southern Province Police Commanding Officer Mono Namalongo confirmed the incident, saying the girl is believed to be 4 months pregnant while the suspect remains on the run. Mr. Namalongo stated that the incident occurred between January and February 2026 at Siljumba Village in Chief Samwatatela's area. He said the suspect lured the girl with a promise of money while she was guarding her grandmother's crop fields. Mr. Namalongo explained that the matter was only discovered on June 25th, 2026, when the grandmother noticed physical changes in the girl and took her for medical examination, which confirmed the pregnancy. Energy expert engineer Boniface Zulu has praised the government's decision to extend the suspension of excise duty on petrol and diesel, along with a zero rating of VAT on petroleum products until September 30, 2026, describing it as a bold move to shield citizens from the impacts of global oil shocks. Engineer Zulu has highlighted that the tax freeze serves as a vital lifeline for Zambians, directly lowering pump prices, easing transport fares, stabilizing food costs, and supporting various industries. However, he had cautioned that this relief comes at a significant fiscal cost. According to Engineer Zulu, the tax relief results in a monthly revenue loss of approximately 1.3 billion kwacha, amounting to nearly 11.97 billion kwacha annually if the extension is maintained. He has explained that the shortfall strains physical space for critical sectors such as health, education and infrastructure. Acknowledging the tax relief as a temporary measure, Engineer Zulu has warned that Zambia remains vulnerable to fluctuations in global oil prices. He has therefore urged the government to seize this window of opportunity to pivot decisively towards renewable energy and electric mobility, ensuring that future relief efforts do not undermine public finances. He has further emphasized that the current tax freeze period offers a conducive environment for energy diversification initiatives, which could provide more sustainable solutions to Zambia's energy challenges.
2: The extension of tax relief on petroleum products until September 30, 2026 is a bold temporal measure that shields citizens from global oil shocks and cushions inflationary pressure. It offers immediate relief to households and industries, yet simultaneously drains billions in public revenue that should sustain health, education and infrastructure. This directly underscores a critical truth. Zambia cannot afford to rely on short-term fixes while remaining exposed to international volatility. Energy security demands more than promises. It requires targeted subsidies for essential sectors, accelerating diversification in solar, hydro and biofuels, and a decisive embrace of electric mobility. Infrastructure for charging depots, electric railway and EV assembly must be prioritized, while regional cooperation and fiscal reforms strengthen resilience. Tax freeze is a lifeline, but it's also a warning. Unless Zambia pivots boldly towards renewable energy and sustainable fiscal policies, relief today becomes vulnerability tomorrow.
1: In a related development, Livingstone, UPND presidential campaign manager Robert Hakasenke says the recent reduction in fuel prices demonstrates government's effort to lower the cost of living. Speaking in an interview with Power FM News, Mr. Hakasenke said the reduction, especially in diesel prices, is expected to reduce transport and production costs, which could help bring down the prices of essential goods. He said the move reflects what he described as prudent economic management by government. Mr. Kasenge also welcomed the release of more than 450 million kwacha to settle payments for University of Zambia staff and pension-related obligations, saying the funds will help address long-standing outstanding payments. He urged voters in Livingstone and across the country to support the UPND in the August 13th general election, saying the party should be given another term to continue implementing its programs, including public service recruitment and other development initiatives.
3: So what does this mean? This simply means that now when the fuel prices have reduced, it simply means the cost of living is reducing. It means the cost of essential commodities, products, mini-meal, transportation. So the transporters are going to have a reduction of 4 kwacha per liter. So they're sharing their trucks. It simply means they're going to have a lot of savings on it. So in the month of July, we want to praise the prudent government. And now we are saying to the people of Zambia that this is the government we must keep and maintain. The government has seized more than 450 million kwacha, which must be paid to the pensioners and all the other packages of the UNSA staff.
1: Ministry of Local Government and Rural Development has launched a new digital platform called eCouncil to make council services faster, easier and more transparent. Permanent Secretary for Administration Gabriel Paulin says the platform has been introduced in 8 pilot local authorities in Lusaka, Indola, Kitwe, Chilanga, Kalumbila, Solwezi, Kalulushi, and Chingola. The system allows residents and businesses to apply and pay online for services such as business levies, property rates, building permits, health permits, fire safety certificates, market and bus station fees, and advertising permits. Mr. Paulin discloses that the platform has already improved revenue collection in Lusaka, stating that collections have increased from 61,000 kwacha in January to almost 14 million kwacha in June this year, attributing to the rise to reduced human interference and improved efficiency. The remaining local authorities will be added to the platform in phases as the government continues its digital transformation of public services.
4: From a low of 61,000 kwacha collection in January to collecting almost 14 million kwacha in 1 month. Not because anything has changed by way of work, by way of numbers of people, but just ensuring that we install a technological interface that diminishes or completely eliminates the inefficiencies. This digital migration allows the users to conveniently apply for and make electronic payments for high priority services, which include health permits, fire inspection and safety certificates, property rates, business levies, market and bus station fees, billboards, banner permits, building permits. And we hope that all the other services provided by local authorities will come online.
1: In international news, Nigeria is expanding military cooperation with Benin and Niger to ward off jihadist groups from the Sahel trying to enter its northwest. A new tri-border military sector is being created to secure the Nigeria-Benin-Niger border, Nigeria's defense minister said on Thursday. The plan is a work in progress, Christopher Musa said, without giving a definite timeline. He also said he plans to visit Burkina Faso, Mali, and Niger in the coming months, all governed by military rulers that have broken with the regional West African bloc ECOWAS and formed their own alliance of Sahel states. Regional jihadist threats are growing as Al-Qaeda and Islamic group-linked groups infiltrate Nigeria's northwest through Burkina Faso and Benin. Nigeria has been battling homegrown militants since 2009, but the conflict is being reshaped by the growing presence of armed groups from the wider region. Long confined to the northeast, militants appear to be shifting within the country. With a recent school kidnapping, the southwest blamed on jihadists. Nigeria is already cooperating with other security partners. U.S. strikes have targeted militants and Beninese forces and militias have operated on or alongside Nigeria with approval. In international news, Algerians voted on Thursday to elect a new parliament in a ballot marked by apathy and the disqualification of several hopefuls, with turnout projected to hit in an all-time low. About 25 million eligible were slated to choose 407 lawmakers on the lower house of parliament from 1,235 candidates amid cost of living concerns and shrinking freedoms, according to the rights groups. The electoral board announced at night a provisional 20% turnout. It confirmed it would account for a record low in comparison to 23% in 2021. Voter turnout had reached 11% nationwide as of mid-afternoon and nearly 10% among those registered to cast ballot overseas, state TV reported, citing the election authority. The last parliamentary vote in 2021 saw a historic low turnout, while this year's poll is taking place amid controversy over the government's disqualification of roughly a third of would-be candidates. Some hopefuls have said they were blocked from competing for major constituencies, including Algiers, and the ruling National Liberation Movement, FLN, was widely expected to retain its hold over the 407-seat National People's Assembly, whose members are elected for five-year terms. Interior Minister Saeed Sayoud declined to comment on the turnout, but earlier urged citizens to take part, according to news website TSA. Algeria have seen a record low turnout of 23% in 2021 poll, the first since a major pro-democracy protest movement swept through the country in 2019. We'll take a short break and return with the sports news.
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1: Bruno Embolo and Dan Ndoye both scored, and Switzerland advanced to the round of 16 at the World Cup with a 2-0 victory over Algeria on Thursday night. Switzerland will play the winner of Friday's match between Colombia and Ghana in Kansas City in Missouri, and the round of 16 game is set for next Tuesday in Vancouver. Switzerland has not won a knockout round match since 1938 in France, but in 1954 the team won a playoff game to reach the quarterfinals. Although the Swiss reached the round of 16 at the past three World Cups, there was a smaller field of 32 teams in each of those tournaments, and they could get no further. Algeria was eliminated after returning to the World Cup for the first time since 2014, when it advanced to the knockout round but fell to eventual champion Germany. On that sporting note, we have come to the end of the lunchtime news. For more upfront and reliable news, follow us on Facebook by searching for the Power News Network page. Before we go, here are the headlines once more. Kero, age 15, defiled, impregnated by cousin in Zimba District. Government extension of tax suspension on petrol and diesel loaded as bold but costly move. In international news, Nigeria looks to boost security cooperation with Benin and Niger. And finally, in sports news, Algeria out of World Cup after 2-0 loss of Switzerland.
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3: Not long ago, many children in Zambia did not go to school because their parents could not afford it. Today, 2.5 million children are back in the classroom, sitting on desks and being fed nutritious meals under the school feeding program. Markets are now peaceful with no kada violence. Clinics stand where there were none. There's still much work ahead, jobs to create, futures to secure. And that's why Bali keeps working day after day. Because just as we delivered free education, we will keep delivering. For every child still waiting and every family still rising. Until progress is something every Zambian feels. We've started the change. Now let's finish the job. On the 13th of August, 2026, vote for Hakainde Hichilema as President of the Republic of Zambia. And let us continue to move Zambia forward together.
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2: Current weather temperature in Lusaka is at 23 degrees Celsius, full of clouds and sun, with cloud cover at 69% and wind gusts at 38 kilometers per hour. During the day, expect highs of 25 degrees Celsius, pleasant with sunshine filtered by passing clouds in the afternoons, with cloud cover at 64%, with winds blowing at 15 kilometers per hour southeast. In the night, expect lows of 11 degrees Celsius, mainly clear, with cloud cover at 29% and probability of precipitation at 0%. Now, moving on to Mongo in Western Province this afternoon, current weather temperature is sitting at 27 degrees Celsius, though it's mostly cloudy, with cloud cover at 86%. And humidity at 27%, with indoor humidity at 27%. During the day, expect highs of 30 degrees Celsius, very warm, cloudy this morning, then clouds and sun in the afternoons, with cloud cover at 79%, and wind will be blowing at 13 kilometers per hour east southeast. In the night, expect temperatures to drop to 10 degrees Celsius with a crystal clear sky, with cloud cover just at 6%. Now, moving on to Accra, Greater Accra in Ghana, current weather temperature is at 27 degrees Celsius. Mostly cloudy, with cloud cover at 76%, with 78% of humidity. And during the day, expect highs of 29 degrees Celsius. A shower in sports late this morning, otherwise fix of sunshine. With half an hour of rain, cloud cover will be at 71%, with 49% probability of precipitation. In the night, expect it to become very cloudy with occasional rain and lows of 24 degrees Celsius. Cloud cover will be at 82% with 16% probability of a thunderstorm.
1: 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Weather update.
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Shout out to The Run, and that music is fire, definitely. It's called The Lion. Yeah, enjoying some reggae music. Yeah, yeah, definitely. Well, you can be part of the conversation right here on Power 91.3 FM. This is the Zed Check Down, and I'm your host, Fortress. We're going to be together up until 14 hours to allow Fibonacci. Now, every community has someone who makes a difference, someone who serves, protects, builds, teaches, or simply shows up when they're needed most. This Heroes Month, Echola Megabox wants to celebrate those people. 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Good afternoon, my favorite DJ. This is Joseph. I'm having Nshima with Rep and Chicken. Please play me a song, Your Map single. Okay, definitely I'll throw it on the playlist for you. Hi, it's Baby Eunice. We are having Vimbombo with Veggie. Please play me Baby, Baby. I definitely did that for you. Shout out to you, Eunice. It's good to know that you're with us right here on Power 91.3 FM. Not forgetting, we are very much live on our socials, that is on TikTok, so we can interact on our social media platform. And yes, it's going to be an amazing day. Of course, it's a Friday, they're on a Friday, so what is going on? Finish Friday, eh? What are you doing? How are you spending your Friday? I know it's a long weekend, so how are you going to spend this long weekend? What are you going to do? What will you be doing? Where are you going? Who are you going with? Him? I'm just concerned, just as a concerned citizen. Here is some music coming through from DJ Mzengerman and Slap D. This is a 2025 and

0: 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And we do have a very talented young man. He goes by the name of CP the Coldest at Walefwa. Okay, this one does feature Aqualaskin. Take a listen to this.
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0: 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We can get interactive. We can interact as much as we can. We are still live on our socials on Power FM, that is on TikTok. Yep. Okay. So make it good with Hunter's, no matter the moment, no matter the place. Hunter's Gold refreshes smoothly from the first sip to the last drop. Join the gold rush at the key hotspots near you. So this weekend, Valusaka, we're going to be at Eden Queen, Lelai Road. That is on Friday, starting at 17 hours. That is today. We're going to be seeing Alexis in a Chilender this Friday, starting at 17 hours as well. And we're also going to be at Kamo Kamo. Bamatero, we're going to be in the house at 16 hours, so don't miss that. We're also going to be at Katusha's in Livala South, and that is starting at 17 hours. You can also catch us at Steaks and Beers. That is in Chipata Compound. Mweba Chipata, shout out to you. We're going to be there on Sunday at 15 hours. Royal Park Platinum Vachilenje. We're going to be in your hood starting at 17 hours this Sunday. Now, Wakopala, if you are going to be in Indola, well, you can catch us at the Villa Liquor, Villa Mopamozi, on Saturday starting at 16 hours. Wakitwe, shout out to you. Waketike, we're going to be in your hood, Kami's Pub and Grill. We will be there, that is at Changanya Market this Saturday, starting at 16:30. Fresh sounds, incredible offers on Hunter's Gold, Bacchus, and the chance to win some seriously cool prizes. Like our page and check the list to find a gold rush near you. Hunter's refreshes like nothing on earth, not for persons under the age of 18. Here is some music coming through right here on Power 91.3 FM. This one is Frank Rowe with Kubongo, playing right here on Power.
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0: Monarch Regal. Celebrate the Regal way. Football is finally back, so the timeline is about to get chaotic. Just a quick one for the football fans. Betika has a promo code 2UP early payout. So if you back a team and they go 2 goals up at any time in the game, Betika settles your bet as early as a win. You don't have to wait the whole 90 minutes stressing, but heads up, it only triggers if you actually hit 2-0. If they don't, then it's just a normal full-time result. Betika, kuwina sikusila na Betika.
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connected. That is music of Dismal featuring Shafi 187, the numero uno, and YS with all networks. I did not data, but no data. But numero uno, at your girl, she's for the people by the people. Make it gold with Hunters, no matter the moment, no matter the place. Hunters Gold refreshes something very smooth. From the first sip to the last drop. You can join the Gold Rush at the Key Hotspot this weekend. Now, it is going down at Eden Queen, and that is in Eli Road, in case you don't know where it's located, at 17 hours. You can make your way at 17 hours. Of course, you will find us this Friday, literally in Yalambako. We're also going to be at Lexus Challenger this Friday at 17 hours. And in case you have missed out, you can catch us at Katusha's, that is in Livala South. We are going to be there starting at 17 hours. Bamatera are going to be in the house, Pakamo Kamo, and that is at 16 hours on Saturday tomorrow. Steaks and Beers, Chipata Compound, but Chipata Compound are going to be in your area at 15 hours this Sunday. And you can also catch us this Sunday at Royal Park Platinum in Chilenge at 17 hours. Vandola, we're going to be in your house, Villa Mo Pamozi. And we're going to be at Villa Liquor this Saturday at 16 hours. In case you've missed it and you are in Kitwe, Paketike, Kamis Pub and Grill, Pa Changani Market this Saturday starting at 16:30. Fresh sounds, incredible offers on Hunter's Gold Buckets, and the chance to win some seriously cool prizes. Like our page and check the list to find a Gold Rush near you. Hunter's refreshes like nothing on earth, I can assure you of that, and it's not for persons under the age of 18. And note that it's very important, never position alcohol as a therapeutic tool, an emotional crutch, or something used to fix a bad mood or solve a real life dilemma. Hunters is about genuine and complicated refreshment that casually slides into a social moment that is already happening. And that is why you need to make your way to all those hotspots that are going to be happening. Here is some music coming through from King Kizo. This one is the WYFL rhythm at Mwanawaba Siyame Siwale, something like that.

0: Mutemba.
1: Apani King Kizo from Celeb City. WYFL Rhythm, that's his version. Of course, that's fire, most definitely. Now, we are celebrating something interesting, our nation's history. And our nation's story wasn't built by one hero alone. It was built by generations of people who worked hard, stood together, and believed in something bigger than themselves. This month, Echola Mega Box continues that tradition by celebrating the everyday heroes among us. Yes, even you. Keep playing on Star 464, Star 2#, and stay tuned to your favorite station for your chance to win big. Coming up next is Tamanga 913 with Cookie M. Preston taking over the airwaves. That is from 14 hours to 18 on a Friday. My name is Fortress. Napiamo.
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2: A 15-year-old girl in Zimba district of Southern Province has allegedly been defiled and impregnated by her cousin, aged between 23 and 25. Energy expert Boniface Zulu has lauded the extension of tax suspension on petrol and diesel, saying it is a bold decision but a costly move. In international news, Nigeria is expanding military cooperation with Benin and Niger to ward off jihadist groups from the Sahel trying to enter its northwest. In sports news, Brill Embola and Dan Doye both scored and Switzerland advanced to the round of 16 at the World Cup with a 2-0 victory over Algeria on Thursday night. 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

0: with Jay Triggers, Nationality, and Magics in 4 days. And now is something really real to give your afternoon a boost. Today happens to be the 3rd of July, 2026. My name is Cookie M. Preston, and this is the Manga 913. You and I are together from 2 to 6. Do look out for awesomeness.
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0: prices. In a statement posted on his Facebook page Wednesday, Ministry of Information and Media Permanent Secretary Tabo Kawana stated that the measure intended to continue cushioning citizens and businesses from elevated fuel costs. He added that the extension took effect on the 1st of July 2026 and will remain in force until 30th September 2026. This has been your business update powered by Ecobank.
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0: cars and back outside. We surely are. We had Toya DeLazy in Pump It Up and My City that features Casper Nervous. 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Now, did you know you can make it gold with Hunter's? So no matter the moment, no matter the place, Hunter's Gold refreshes smoothly from the first sip to the last drop. Join the gold rush at the key hotspots this weekend. It's going to be absolutely exciting, all right? And I'll be letting you in on some of the hot spots that you can actually enjoy and where you can actually have some fun on there. 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

This actually came through from Robert. Yeah. So this song, I'm glad, Robert, you requested for this song. I love it too. I love Chef 187. It is 14:56 on your number one hit, Radio Power. Now, do remember, there's so much still coming up. And if in case you haven't played it, Chola Megabox, I say get started with that. 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
1: Grandpa? What's that?
0: This right here? This is for you. For him.
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0: For her.

0: 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This is refreshing. 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
1: Not long ago, many children in Zambia did not go to school because their parents could not afford it. Today, 2.5 million children are back in the classroom, sitting on desks and being fed nutritious meals under the school feeding program. Markets are now peaceful with no kind of violence. Clinics stand where there were none. There's still much work ahead, jobs to create, futures to secure. And that's why Bali keeps working, day after day. Because just as we delivered free education, we will keep delivering. For every child still waiting and every family still rising. Until progress is something every Zambian feels. We've started the change. Now let's finish the job. On the 13th of August, 2026, vote for Hakainde Hichilema as President of the Republic of Zambia. And let us continue to move Zambia forward together.
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0: not yet tapped into the spirit of the FIFA World Cup 2026 tournament, then Zanaco is giving you a way to do so. 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The list is endless. And for you to actually get access to these, you have to make 5 or more payments using your Zanaco Visa debit card, and you could be the next winner. For you to find out more information of how you can jump onto this particular competition, follow Zanaco on Facebook, on Instagram, on LinkedIn, and even on X for more information on how you can tap into these amazing prizes. This, of course, is courtesy of Visa, the official prop partner of the FIFA World Cup 2026. Zanaco, putting you first.
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4: 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You could tell my secrets, but I love you don't.

0: Football is finally back, so the timeline is about to get chaotic. Just a quick one for the football fans. Betika has a promo code 2UP early payout. So if you back a team and they go 2 goals up at any time in the game, Betika settles your bet as early as a win. You don't have to wait the whole 90 minutes stressing, but heads up, it only triggers if you actually hit 2-0. If they don't, then it's just a normal full-time result. Betika, kuwina sikusila na Betika.
1: That sound? 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Hunter's Dry.
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0: If you love the hits that you're hearing, then you can still enjoy more of them. And that's all thanks to Hunter's Gold. That's because they're actually making sure that you two have got some nice activation spots. And that's all around the area. Starting with the fact that if you don't have any plans for today, Saturday, then you can find yourself at Kamokamo within Matero at 16 hours for an incredible Hunter's Gold rush. And I know if you're thinking, ah, Shakana, I did not have plans. You have made my weekend. I'm glad. You two can also be there. As aside from enjoying some amazing Hunter's Gold, do you know what you can get? You can get yourself great offers on Hunter's Gold buckets, but also you stand a chance to win some seriously cool prizes. So make sure that you like the page of Hunter's and check the list to find a gold rush near you. And really, we all know that with Hunter's, refreshes like nothing on earth. And it's not for persons under the age of 18. So remember to also drink responsibly because you've also got Sunday. You don't want to be too hungover on Sunday. Good enough to enjoy the moment, but also responsible enough to get home alive. But to have a good time, all thanks to Hunter's Gold. I've got more hits to put you in the mood this Saturday and see you at Kamokamo.

0: ready to. Because if you're willing, you're ready, you're willing, you're ready to.
1: Make it gold with Hunter's. No matter the moment, no matter the place. Hunter's gold refreshes smoothly from the first sip all the way down to the last drop. And so you can join the gold rush.

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0: that sound? That's an ice cold Hunter's, the kind of refreshment that hits from the very first sip to the last drop. Hunter's Dry.
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5: Not long ago, many children in Zambia did not go to school because their parents could not afford it. Today, 2.5 million children are back in the classroom, sitting on desks and being fed nutritious meals under the school feeding program. Markets are now peaceful with no kind of violence. Clinics stand where there were none. There's still much work ahead, jobs to create, futures to secure. And that's why Bali keeps working day after day. Because just as we delivered free education, we will keep delivering. For every child still waiting and every family still rising. Until progress is something every Zambian feels. We've started the change. Now let's finish the job. On the 13th of August, 2026, vote for Hakainde Hichilema as President of the Republic of Zambia. And let us continue to move Zambia forward together.
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Make it gold with Hunters. No matter the moment, no matter the place, Hunters Gold refreshes smoothly from the first sip all the way down to the last drop. And so you can join the gold rush at all the key hotspots this coming weekend. This is all thanks to Hunters. So in case you're trying to find somewhere to hang out on Saturday, well, there is Kamo Kamo within Matero and you can join them at 16 hours. But also if you're thinking, I need something within Chipata compound, Chakaina, it's there on Sunday. And that's around 15 hours at Steaks and Beers. So it's fresh sounds, incredible offers on Hunters Gold Buckets and the chance to win something serious. Cool, because they've got so many amazing cool prizes. So what you can do is like the Hunters Gold page, or rather like the Hunters page, and check the list to find a gold rush near you. Hunters refreshes like nothing on earth.

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1: UPND member files complaint against Constitutional Court bench over President Hakainde Hichilema's eligibility ruling. A 9-year-old boy in Iteji-Teji, Southern Province, dies after allegedly being assaulted by a biological mother. In international news, US to block UN funding for Somalia in blow to UN peace mission. And in sports, KCM unveils 10.8 million kwacha sponsorship for Copper Queens women's football.
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1: With upfront and reliable news every day, my name is Abigail Trassis. UPND member Charles Longwe has filed a complaint with the Judicial Complaints Commission against the Constitutional Court bench that ruled on 19th June 2026 that President Hakainde Hichilema is eligible to contest this year's election. The complaint challenges the court's decision, which was based on the claim that the UPND's elective extraordinary conference was improper. Mr. Longwe cites the following Constitutional Court judges for alleged incompetence under Section 143B of the Constitution. He cites Deputy President Arnold Shirimi, Justices Matthew Chisunka, Mudford Mwandenga, Martin Masaluke, Maria Kawimbe, Judy Mulongoti, and Gertrude Imbwae. He requests the Commission to investigate their conduct under Article 144(1) of the Constitution. The complaint argues that the court erred in interpreting the Constitution and electoral laws, specifically regarding nomination procedures, party sponsorship, and legal effect of the adoption certificate used in the presidential nomination process. Mr. Longwe urges a review of the ruling on grounds of alleged judicial incompetence. A 9-year-old boy in Iteji-Teji, Southern Province, has died after allegedly being assaulted by his 26-year-old biological mother. The incident is reported to have occurred between midnight on Wednesday, 1st July 2026, and 0130 hours on July 2nd at Oluwanda Village in Chief Chikazamanya's area. Southern Province Police Commanding Officer Mono Namalongo confirmed the case, saying the suspect has been detained as investigations continue. Mr. Namalongo explained that the boy returned home late after playing with friends and was allegedly beaten by his mother. He was taken to Luanda Health Center on the morning of 2nd July, where he later died. He stated that police investigations recovered an axe handle and broken sticks believed to have been used in their assault. Mr. Namalongo added that police officers observed deep bruises on both buttocks, injuries on the back and hands, and swelling of the left palm. Mr. Namalongo stated that the mother initially claimed the child had returned home with injuries inflicted by unknown persons. Construction works on the Kawe Duo carriageway have reached an advanced stage, with the project moving closer to transforming traffic flow and reducing congestion in Kawe. Kawe District Commissioner Lennox Chimwamboa Jr. says the contractor has completed laying the stone base on the current section of the road, which is now undergoing a 7-day curing period before the application of the bitumen surface. Mr. Chimwamboa explains that while plans had initially been made to begin ripping the opposite side of the dual carriageway immediately, the decision has been postponed to allow for the completion of the 23-kilometer bypass road. He says this approach is intended to keep both lanes of the main road operational during construction, thereby minimizing traffic disruption within town. He adds that once the bypass is completed and open to traffic, construction teams will shift to upgrading the opposite carriageway. The district commissioner further says plans are underway to establish official pedestrian walkways and designated crossing points to improve public safety and ensure residents can move safely across the road.
2: We're excited that now we have put the stone base, 7 days curing. After 7 days, we put the bitumen. I want to confirm that we should have proceeded to rip the other side of the dual carriageway. That won't happen. We're just some few weeks before we finish the 23-kilometer bypass. Meaning, when we are done here, we'll have both lanes operational so that we minimize the traffic congestion in town. Once the bypass is finished, the 23-kilometer bypass, then we can come and rip the other side. Once we are done with this side with the bitumen, we open up some walkways for the public, particularly on crossing points. We'll make some official crossing points so that the public can cross from one side of town to the other. And I think this is very important.
1: In more news, in the meantime, Mr. Chimwambwa has thanked the business community, motorists, bus drivers and taxi operators for their patience and cooperation throughout the construction period, acknowledging the temporary inconveniences caused by the project. He says the 23-kilometer bypass is about 60% complete and is expected to be ready within the next 3 weeks.
2: I want to thank the business community for standing with government, for standing with President Akainde Hichilema. In these times that we are trying to develop this town, it has been very inconveniencing for business, very inconveniencing to the public, the motorists, the bus drivers, and also the taxi drivers. Bypass will be ready in the next 3 weeks. That is what we have been reassured. They've made 60% progress. From the 23-kilometer stretch, they've done 12-kilometer bitumen, concrete, stone base. They've done, I think, 17 kilometers. So they've made a lot of progress.
1: Ministry of Local Government, rather, meanwhile, the contractor's business manager, Mr. Wei, says stabilization works on the crushed stone base have been successfully completed. He notes that construction of the concrete pavement and other road layers is progressing well, with paving works on the opposite side expected to commence within the next few days.
3: So I'm Mr. Wei from AVIC. My position is business manager in CBD. For level crossing, we have done the stabilized cross stone base. So next layer is concrete pavement. For another side, the stabilization we already done. So next step, around 2 days later, we will pave the base layer for crushed stone. Around it, we can finish the asphalt because there is two layers.
1: Ministry of Local Government and Rural Development has launched a new digital platform called eCouncil to make council services faster, easier and more transparent. Permanent Secretary for Administration Gabriel Paulin, says the platform has been introduced in 8 pilot local authorities in Isaka, Dola, Kitwe, Chilanga, Kalumbila, Solwezi, Kalulushi and Chingola. The system allows residents and businesses to apply and pay online for services such as business levies, property rates, building permits, health permits, fire safety certificates, market and bus station fees, and advertising permits. Mr. Poland discloses that the platform has already improved revenue collection in Lusaka, stating that collections have increased from 61,000 kwacha in January to almost 14 million kwacha in June this year, attributing the rise to reduced human interference and improved efficiency. The remaining local authorities will be added to the platform in phases as the government continues its digital transformation of public services.
4: From a low of 61,000 kwacha collection in January to collecting almost 14 million kwacha in 1 month. Not because anything has changed by way of work, by way of numbers of people, but just ensuring that we install a technological interface that diminishes or completely eliminates the inefficiencies. This digital migration allows the users to conveniently apply for and make electronic payments for high priority services, which include health permits, fire inspection and safety certificates, property rates, business levies, market and bus station fees, billboards, banner permits, building permits. And we hope that all the other services provided by local authorities will come online.
1: In international news, a move that could spell the end for the African Union, peacekeeping force in Somalia, the U.S. has said it will stop the United Nations from supporting the mission. In a diplomatic note to the African Union seen by Reuters, the U.S. has vowed to block any spending of U.N. funds on the AU support and stabilization mission in Somalia. The mission's budget last year was $190 million, But financing has become increasingly difficult, leading to a huge funding shortfall. The U.S. is one of the largest supporters of the UN Support Office in Somalia, whose total budget is projected to top $500 million this year. The African Union force comprises of troops from Uganda, Kenya, and Ethiopia, and others, and has been in Somalia to prop up the beleaguered federal government since 2009. This has been the Power FM Evening News. Thank you for joining us. And before we go, we're going to be taking a quick break. And when we come back, your sports.
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1: Konkola Copper Mines has signed a record $10.8 million Kwacha annual sponsorship agreement with the Football Association of Zambia, FAS, to support the Copper Queens and strengthen women's football in the country. The sponsorship package will see 72.2 million Kwacha allocated to the newly introduced Zambia Football Association ZFA Cup for women's football, while 3.6 million Kwacha will support the Copper Queens through brand and image rights. And on that sporting note, we've come to the end of the Power FM Evening News. For more upfront and reliable news, be sure to follow us on Facebook by searching for the Power News Network page. Before we go, hear the headlines once more. UPND member files complaint against Constitutional Court bench over President Hakainde Hichilema's eligibility ruling. A nine-year-old boy in Itezhi-Tezhi, Southern Province, dies after allegedly being assaulted by biological mother. In international news, to block UN funding for Somalia in blow to AU peace mission. And in sports, KCM unveils 10.8 million Kwacha sponsorship for Copper Queens women's football. This has been the Power FM Evening News. Thank you for joining us and do have a lovely evening.
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8: 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But also what you can do is enjoy great hits even outside of power. And that's all thanks to Hunters. That's because you can make it gold with Hunters, no matter the moment, no matter the place. You can get some Hunters Gold refreshment, and it does so, so smoothly from the first sip all the way down to the last drop. And that's why you can actually find all the different key hotspots that are taking place this weekend. When I say this weekend, I mean tomorrow, such as on Saturday, where in Matero, we're going to be at Kamo Kamo at 16 hours, enjoying the Hunter's Gold Rush. And still, there's a lot more coming up, such as, for example, you can join us on Sunday, and that is just 2 days from now, and that'll be at 15 hours at Steaks and Beers. So you're going to enjoy some fresh sound, some incredible offers on Hunter's Gold Buckets, and you and your squad or your gangs, or even just yourself, you can actually stand a chance to win something seriously cool. So like the Hunter's page, check the list to find the nearest Gold Rush to you, and you too can enjoy some Hunters. Refreshing like nothing on earth. Not for persons under the age of 18, so remember to drink responsibly as well. But still coming up, we've got more hits just to put you in the mood for the coming weekend. It's tomorrow!
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6: As always, coming in with more and more hits, and still there's more time where you can also request for your favorite songs, but also what you can do is enjoy great hits even outside of power, and that's all thanks to Hunters. That's because you can make it gold with Hunters, no matter the moment, no matter the place. You can get some Hunters Gold refreshment, and it does so smoothly from the first sip all the way down to the last drop. And that's why you can actually find all the different key hotspots that are taking place this weekend. When I say this weekend, I mean tomorrow, such as on Saturday, where in Matero, we're going to be at Kamo Kamo at 16 hours, enjoying the Hunter's Gold Rush. And still, there's a lot more coming up, such as, for example, you can join us on Sunday, and that is just 2 days from now, and that'll be at 15 hours at Steaks and Beers. So you're going to enjoy some fresh sound, some incredible offers on Hunter's Gold Buckets, and you and your squad or your gangs, or even just yourself, you can actually stand a chance to win something seriously cool. So like the Hunters page, check the list to find the nearest gold rush to you, and you too can enjoy some Hunters. Refreshing like nothing on earth. Not for persons under the age of 18, so remember to drink responsibly as well. But still coming up, we've got more hits just to put you in the mood for the coming weekend. It's tomorrow!
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0: I don't want to be hated or loved because of anyone I'm with, you know. I want to be loved or hated because of me, you know, the things that I do, the music, not because of the crew I'm in, or DJ Mzengerman, because he's my elder brother, you know, he's doing his own thing and I'm doing my own thing. And me being independent does not mean that it's beef or I'm joining any crew. No, no. It just means there's development in Zambian music, you know.
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What's all this talk that Steve-O fell off? That Steve-O's dynasty is over. After the news, it was like 1 week national mourning, man. 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I'm the chosen one. Just a 3-month break. I'm coming back soon. 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

glad to be here. Africa, how you doing? It's time to negotiate with Dr. Dre. Mr. Swagger, of course.

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You are born to be great. Self-talk matters. Internal talk with eternal significance is very important. Never say to yourself, I am confused, I am a loser. No. But say to yourself what God says about you. You are not born to fail. You are not born to lose. You are not born to be insignificant. You are born to

You're not born to do any other thing than to win and to enjoy God in this life. Your path may have some challenge along the way, but it is temporary and cannot define you. 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